Miles and Moe for Hip Hop and R&B. So how much of your future are you willing to miss? And I'm talking about miss because you're making sure that people from your past have the right version of you. Like, why are you worried about correcting things? You know, you've seen that meme on social media, be the villain, especially when you know you're not. Let's talk about it. I got your Daily Dose on this Friday, coming up next.

0: 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Yeah.
1: I'm loving it.
2: I used to want to make sure I cleared the air, especially when people were telling lies about me. You know, those people who are intimidated by you or people who are trying to make sure that the truth never came out, so they made sure they talked loud, but I refuse. I refuse to correct stories told in rooms that I have outgrown. Because when you're winning, you don't have that kind of time. I mean, who does? You've got things to build, places to go, people to love on, networking to do, and money to make. Like, come on, you got a life to live. And every time somebody says your name, you're supposed to stop all of that and go clear something up? For what? We're not doing that. Absolutely not. Because here's what I've learned. You can't build your future and babysit everybody else's perception of you at the same time. And at some point, you have to choose where your attention is worth more. Listen, if anybody can say your name and make you stop what you're building to respond, they may not have your attention, but they still have control of your direction. So keep winning, because every time they speak your name with spite, may God bless you tenfold in plain sight.

one on October 8th, which happens to be next Thursday. 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I mean, I'm just saying, Rod Wave fans, pay attention. 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
1: Westbound 80 getting sluggish from the River Bridge onto the causeway. You got a hazard cleared from left lane to just before Childs. Best to be avoiding I-5 through the weekend. Got the Aftershock Festival on through Sunday at Discovery Park, so the lane closures have things moving slow in both directions. That's traffic. I'm John Yazel.
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If you missed out on a keyword for Rod Wave tickets, your keyword this hour was hype. 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And listen, sometimes trying to get your family out the house can become or feel like a full production, right? Well, First Fridays in Oak Park is happening tonight and it's free. Walk around, check out some local shops, you know, vendors, some people, families. It's a good type vibe for just everybody in the household and the easy way to get, again, everybody at the casa. So get out the house and go enjoy yourself. Girl, I-

0: secrets I know got you stressed. Will I take those to my death? Haven't decided just yet. Yeah. 40 was a shebang. All of my ops, they des. Please don't put me to the test. They tryna get back on the net. I'm tryna get back in the flesh.
1: Happy Friday, Sacramento.
0: Yeah.
1: Phone line's been crazy. Big shout out to my girl Paula on the check-in. We just chat behind the scenes about mom life, and I appreciate you for checking in, mama. So, yes, okay, because phone lines, people been asking, Tosh, where are the tickets for the Sacramento Scream Park? It's chilling on the website. What do you mean? Not in my pocket. I'm too scared. Listen, you already know your girl is a full-on punk when it comes to Halloween, but we do have a four-pack of tickets up there waiting for you to register right now for free at KSFM.com.
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7: All major incidents have cleared, but eastbound 80 still sluggish through Davis, getting under the causeway. Westbound 80, that's solid from El Camino to the merge with 50. If you can, keep avoiding I-5. The Aftershock Festival on through Sunday in Discovery Park, so you have major delays in both directions. That's traffic. I'm John Yazel.
8: This traffic report is brought to you by Safeway.
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yesterday, your boy Rick Ross got out of jail. He's like, I need silence, and tells the reporters. It felt like a scene out of a movie, but listen, there's no way to make light of domestic violence. And mind you, October is Domestic Violence Awareness Month now. He did say, you know, he plans to go to Paris and Dubai and have the biggest plate of rigatoni with extra heavy cream. So I guess we're going to see how this whole thing pans out, sir. We're watching. We're watching you, Ricky Rose.

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0: 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I'm Susie Welch. 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

I'm letting know how I got talked into going to hot yoga, but Fred, I'm going to go melt. All this Puerto Rican Goya Sazon type skin is about to melt. Enjoy your weekend. I'll see you here on Monday at 2 p.m. Sacramento. You are everything. You are awesome. You are greatness. And there isn't anything you can't do. So go have a hell of a weekend. And I'll see you here Monday. It's 102.5 KSFM.

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0: You must remember this presents The Bisexuals. Libby Holman was a sexually fluid blues singer who became famous in the 1920s, and then infamous when she was indicted for her husband's murder. 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

despair. Suckerism contagious, it's in the air. 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I'm elated, I made it, I know them suckers, they hate it.

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Yo, what's happening? This is G-Eazy. When I'm in Sactown, the only station I'm listening to is 102.5. You already know. Yeah. Yeah.

0: dip on a. 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Yeah,
1: yeah. Where you at?
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0: Fall is a vibe. 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
1: Suckerism contagious, it's in the air. 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
1: Suckerism contagious, it's in the air. 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

40 with such a bang. 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Yeah.

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0: Yeah, this album is dedicated to all the teachers that told me I never amount to nothing. 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
5: 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What if it could play uninterrupted from room to room on Sonos? What if you start with two Sonos speakers just to see how it feels? What if you really like how it feels and you become a Sonos person who can't stop saying to their friends, "What if you start with two Sonos speakers just to see how it feels?" Because it's not magic, but it's not not magic.

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1: 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If there's one thing I've learned from a career teaching economics, it's that your life is shaped by economic currents you'll never see. A single price tag can explain things 1,000 experts can't. People who understand economics, they make better decisions in their careers, their finances, their relationships, and their communities, and I want that for you. Listen to and follow Platypus Economics, available now wherever you get your podcasts.